0: Australia heads into the final day of the first test against South Africa in a commanding position after declaring its second innings at 6 for 314. The Proteas were reduced to 4 for 102 at stumps and need 319 runs for an unlikely triumph with 6 wickets remaining. More than a dozen AFL deals are still up in the air as a trade period deadline approaches. North Melbourne has reportedly upped its offer to secure band Swan Nick Blakey, while Kadeen Coleman has informed the Lions he wants to be traded to the Bombers. And Aussie tennis star Alex de Minaur is preparing to face Karen Khachanov in the round of 16 at the Shanghai Masters later today.
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0: Showers easing with a top of 22, a possible shower tomorrow and 19, a couple of showers on Thursday, cloudy and wet on Friday. And that's the latest on Smooth 95.3.
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0: New to Smooth, Sienna Spyro, Great Expectation. Love that. Hello, it's Ty Frost with you. If you want to be like Adam from North Narrabeen, who is taking his wife along to see Whispering Jack, the John Farnham musical, which will include drinks and nibbles before the show, you've got to listen in to Byron Webb and the More Music Breakfast Show tomorrow. 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
19: 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Crews have been pretty busy this morning. Quite a few crashes due to the wet weather, so please be very careful. All lanes will and truly back open on the M4 motorway at South Penrith following an earlier crash there. Crews have tidied up after a crash at Manly Vale on Condamine Street, just starting to pick up the pace now. And a breakdown has moved off from the James Roos Drive on ramp to Victoria Road from North Parramatta. The M5 currently a 15-minute eastbound trip from Preston's to the M5 tunnel. It's demonstrator season at Mercedes-Benz, with 3 years complimentary servicing across the range. 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That's traffic on Smooth 95.3.
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20: Good afternoon, I'm Heidi Tiltons. Independent Senator David Pocock has accused the major parties of a political stitch-up over artificial intelligence. He claims a parliamentary committee's letter to Anthony Albanese was heavily vetted by the Prime Minister's office before being sent. Speaking to News 24, Senator Pocock fears the government is trying to engineer a predetermined outcome on AI regulation.
21: When I actually loaded the letter up onto my computer, there's a whole bunch of track changes from the PM's office. So this is meant to be a letter from the committee, but clearly has been heavily vetted by the Prime Minister's office.
20: It's as questions are raised about whether artificial intelligence has helped Houthi rebels develop advanced missile technology. American AI company Anthropic has admitted a weapons cell in Yemen used its Claude chatbot to develop missile guidance software. The company says some requests slipped through its safety systems before the accounts were shut down. Almost 500,000 workers in female-dominated industries are set to benefit from a $630 million federal government pay boost. The funding will be rolled out over 4 years to charities and not-for-profit organisations employing aged care, disability and community workers. Employment Minister Amanda Rishworth says it's vital these workers are properly valued and supported.
22: We will fund $630 million to provide top-up money for organisations so that they can deliver these pay increases, but importantly, not reduce the services that they provide to Australians.
20: A man has plunged to his death from a roller coaster at a popular American theme park. Witnesses say he was thrown from the 60-metre-high Goliath ride at Six Flags in Georgia. Several others have been injured while passengers stranded high above the ground were evacuated by emergency crews. And Taylor Swift is setting her sights on the 2027 Grammy Awards. Her album, The Life of a Showgirl, has reportedly been submitted in four categories, including Album of the Year, Best Pop Vocal Album, Best Engineered Album and Best Album Cover.
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20: Updating sport, and Aussie cricket star Steve Smith remains under observation for a possible concussion after being struck in the helmet during the first test against South Africa. The 37-year-old passed an initial assessment but was kept off the field as a precaution. He'll undergo further testing today with his availability for Sunday's second test now in question. Australia needs just 6 wickets for victory in Durban. Sydney's Swans star Nick Blakey is headed to North Melbourne in a blockbuster AFL trade. The All-Australian defender has secured a reported 8-year deal worth more than $11 million. The Swans will receive 5 draft picks in return, including pick number 6 in this year's draft. And reigning Supercars champion Chas Mostert will race in a spare car for the opening round of the finals on the Gold Coast. His Toyota Supra suffered extensive damage when he crashed at Forrest's Elbow just 5 laps from the finish of Sunday's Bathurst 1000.
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18: Smooth weather.
0: Cloudy and much cooler today with showers continuing through the afternoon, heading for a low of 14 degrees tonight. Another cool day tomorrow, cloudy with a chance of a morning shower reaching just 19 degrees. Looking further ahead, more showers on Thursday before cloudy skies and showers again on Friday. Right now in the city, it's 18 degrees, it's 19 in our west, and that's the latest on Smooth.
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2: 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Hello, it's Ty Frost with Kim Wilde. 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

0: 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It's Smooth FM, Mark Cohen, Walking in Memphis. 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Hello, it's Ty Frost, the spectacular voice of Whitney Houston. We'll keep you company next. How will I know? 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

0: 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Queen there. Somebody Love It Smooth. 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

0: 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It's Ricky Martin, Living La Vida Loca. 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
5: 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Mount Druitt, look out for a car breakdown eastbound on the Great Western Highway approaching John Hines Avenue. That's closing one lane, causing some minor congestion. Bringelly, a car breakdown northbound on the Northern Road between Belmore Road and Bringelly Road. That's also closing one lane. The M5, though, all clear westbound, but around 15 minutes of travel time from the Kings Grove main tunnel exit through to Preston. It's demonstrator season at Mercedes-Benz with 3 years complimentary servicing across the range. 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That's traffic on Smooth 95.3.
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20: Good afternoon, I'm Heidi Tiltons. Selma Blair's lawyers claim missed medication triggered her violent mid-air meltdown. The 54-year-old Hollywood actress allegedly attacked flight attendants, a police officer and a nurse after flying into New York. Her lawyer says she'd missed several doses of neurological medication and suffered a head injury. She's now been released on bail. A senior Liberal senator has rejected claims the Prime Minister's office interfered in a parliamentary inquiry into artificial intelligence. Independent Senator David Pocock claims a letter sent to Anthony Albanese was heavily vetted by his advisers, raising concerns about a political stitch-up. Speaking on News 24, the inquiry's Deputy Chair John O'Dunham insists there was no political interference.
21: I submitted it to the committee for their consideration, along with the Chair, Joe Briskie. Look, I was aware government were looking at the letter. I'm pleased they were. I think it is good that decision-making entities like the PMO have been actively interested in what we do.
20: Former Treasurer Josh Frydenberg will wait until the new year to make a decision on a possible return to politics. Mr. Frydenberg was ousted from the Melbourne seat of Kooyong by independent Monique Ryan in the 2022 federal election. He insists no decisions have been made at this stage. Emergency doctors are warning Australia's hospital system is not prepared for a looming surge in elderly patients. A new report from the Australasian College for Emergency Medicine predicts a staggering 411% increase in emergency patients aged 85 and over by 2050. The college is calling for more funding for hospital beds, warning the ageing population will place enormous pressure on an already stretched health system. And the first look at Greta Gerwig's highly anticipated Narnia movie has arrived. A poster for The Magician's Nephew's been unveiled, with the first trailer expected tomorrow. It's slated for cinemas in February next year.
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20: Updating sport, and Steve Smith is in doubt for a return to the field on day 5 of the first test against South Africa in Durban as he undergoes concussion assessments. Australia edging towards victory. The Proteas need 319 runs after Australia declared on 314. Nick Blakey is officially heading to North Melbourne after a trade was completed between Sydney and the Kangaroos. The deal will see the Swans land 5 picks, including the number 6 selection this year and North's first round pick in 2028. The Roos will now turn their attention to pursuing Adelaide's Nick Murray. And former Australian track cyclist Matthew Richardson has been dropped from the British team for the upcoming World Championships amid allegations of online misconduct.
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17: Smooth weather.
20: Cloudy and much cooler today, with showers continuing through the afternoon, heading for a low of 14 degrees tonight. Another cool day tomorrow, cloudy with a chance of a morning shower, reaching just 19 degrees. Looking further ahead, more showers on Thursday before cloudy skies and showers again on Friday. Right now in the city, it's 18 degrees, it's 19 in our west, and that's the latest on Smooth.
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1: 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Appreciate that. Hello, it's Ty Frost. Let me take you back to the music.

0: 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More music and less talk. 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What would you do with that money? 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

0: spending a bit of time with a fantastic song like that's real good for a work day here at Smooth FM. And Simon Diaz has many more feel-good tunes on the way for you. Hope you can stay with us. He'll look after you this afternoon at Smooth.
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6: 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Windsor, look out for a car breakdown southbound on Macquarie Street at Hawkesbury Valley Way. That's closing one lane, causing some minor congestion. The M5 flowing freely westbound with around 15 minutes of travel time from the Kingsgrove Main Tunnel exit through to Preston's. The M7 all clear southbound through Cecil Hills past Elizabeth Drive. The M4 busy but moving westbound through Prospect past the Prospect Highway. The award-winning MG3 Vibe from just $19,990 drive away. 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That's traffic on Smooth 95.3.
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7: Good afternoon, I'm Heidi Tiltons. The International Monetary Fund is warning more Aussies could find themselves out of work next year. The Global Economic Watchdog has revised its unemployment forecast up to 4.7% in 2027, compared with its previous prediction of 4.3%. It's also downgraded Australia's economic growth forecast while urging the Albanese government to rein in spending to help tackle inflation. It's as more than two-thirds of Australia's food relief charities are being forced to turn away hungry families as demand for help continues to surge. A new survey by food rescue organisation Second Bite has found almost all of its 400-plus charity partners have experienced increased demand over the past 6 months. CEO Daniel Moorfield says even households traditionally considered financially secure are now struggling to put food on the table.
8: Unfortunately, having a job no longer guarantees you can afford to put food on the table. So what we're seeing is 82% of our charity partners reported more families seeking help, 75% had more single parents seeking help, and 58% had more working people seeking help.
7: The Greens have joined Independent Senator David Pocock in questioning the independence of a parliamentary inquiry into artificial intelligence. Senator David Shoebridge claims the investigation is being controlled by Labor after revelations the Prime Minister's office edited a letter containing recommendations for the government. Photography giant Getty Images is preparing to file for bankruptcy protection in the United States. The company has struck a rescue deal worth more than $500 million as it struggles with billions in debt and growing competition with AI-generated images. And Hollywood actress Selma Blair has walked free from a New York court after pleading not guilty to two counts of assault. The 54-year-old is accused of attacking a police officer and a nurse following an alleged violent outburst aboard a flight from LA. Her lawyers claim she admits several doses of medication and was suffering severe confusion after a head injury.
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7: Updating sport, and the Sydney Swans will receive 5 extra draft picks in a trade deal for star defender Nick Blakey. The negotiation with North Melbourne reportedly worth $11 million over 8 years. Former Kangaroo Mark Stevens has told Footy Fix it's a great pickup.
10: A transformational player who I'd have in the top 15 or 18 players in the competition. They're well placed. They've got a lot of early picks that they've had. They've got a lot of kids. This is their chance to really bring somebody in.
7: Steve Smith is undergoing observation for concussion symptoms after copping a bouncer to the helmet on day 4 of the first test in South Africa. And in the English Premier League, Coventry City's defeated Newcastle 4-1 in the final match of round 6.
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5: Smooth weather.
7: Cool and cloudy this afternoon with showers continuing throughout the afternoon, heading for a low of 14 degrees tonight. Another cool day tomorrow, cloudy with a chance of a morning shower and a top of just 19 degrees. Looking further ahead, more showers for Thursday before cloudy skies and showers again on Friday. Right now in the city, it's 18 degrees. It's 20 in our west, and that's the latest on Smooth.
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13: 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Hello, Simon Diaz here now. Tay-Tay is coming up. Awesome tunes, and let's talk like Olivia Dean, the Queen of Pop's in there too. But now, let me delve into our Smooth 80s collection. This is so good. 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

0: Vanessa Carlton helping you breeze through this workday Tuesday. Back to school week too, isn't it? So it's a busy time here on Sydney Smooth FM. Simon here. More music. Less talk on the way. We're about to do the Mumbo number 5 and the purple one. Prince next.
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0: Richard Marx, Should Have Known Better, with Rick Astley, Never Gonna Give You Up. His autobiography released the other day called Never. Like what you did there, Rick Astley. Coming up to 3, school runs on, Sydney. Let's get back to it after the news. More music with less talks.
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20: 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Harvey Norman's second swell, Auburn and Penrith. In Greenacre on the Hume Highway, a two-car collision causing delays both ways at Bronco Road. In Marsfield on Epping Road, a truck and car have collided. It's westbound approaching Balaclava Road in Lane 1. Heavy in Homebush West for Centenary Drive, southbound approaching Arthur Street. Some usual congestion in Clyde for Parramatta Road west towards the M4 and a bit of a build-up in Prospect for the M4 westbound at the Prospect Highway. 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
21: Good afternoon, I'm Heidi Tiltons. Australia is facing one of the developed world's sharpest deteriorations in unemployment, according to a new warning from the International Monetary Fund. The IMF predicts the jobless rate will reach 4.7% next year, while unemployment in most other advanced economies is expected to remain steady or fall. It's also downgraded Australia's economic growth forecast and warned inflation will remain stubbornly high. The competition watchdog is taking Australia's biggest egg supplier to court over allegations of an illegal cartel. The ACCC claims Sunny Queen and 11 other producers worked together to restrict egg supplies, potentially driving up prices for consumers. ACCC Chair Gina Kass-Gottlieb says the behaviour dates as far back as 2020.
22: We allege they broke Australia's competition laws by coordinating decisions as to production and supply instead of making their own independent decisions. Eggs are an essential everyday grocery item.
21: A major security scare has rocked New South Wales Parliament after a climate protester jumped from the public gallery into the chamber during question time. The Rising Tide activist was tackled by a Labor MP and restrained by security just metres from Premier Chris Minns. The Albanese government says a US plan to live stream an execution highlights the need for tougher online safety laws. The US Defence Secretary wants the firing squad execution of a mass military shooter broadcast online, with Australia's e-safety commissioner warning she has no power to prevent the footage being streamed here. Senior Labor Minister Murray Watt says tech companies must take greater responsibility for harmful content.
23: Our current laws don't put enough responsibility on platforms and big tech to do the right thing by Australians. So I would have hoped that this issue with the public execution is further evidence for the Coalition and the Greens that we need to update Australia's laws to put more responsibility on big tech.
21: And John Lennon's youngest son has set the record straight about a decades-old family feud over the Beatles legend's fortune. Sean Lennon claims he and his older half-brother Julian inherited almost identical amounts, despite years of speculation that Julian was largely cut out of his late father's estate.
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21: Updating sport, and Swans defender Nick Blakey has found his way to North Melbourne with a trade being completed this morning, while seven draft picks were exchanged in the mega deal. While Carlton ruckman Flynn Riley has been traded to Collingwood for a future third round selection. Australia is just 6 wickets away from victory heading into the final day of the first cricket test against South Africa in Durban. The Brodie is resuming at 4 for 102, still needing another 319 runs to win. And Chevrolet's squad Team 18 says an issue with its fuel strategy software was responsible for driver Anton Di Pasquale sensationally running dry on the final lap of the Bathurst 1000, and says no one will be sacked.
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14: Smooth weather.
21: Cool and cloudy for the rest of the afternoon with showers continuing, heading for a low of 14 degrees tonight. Another cool day tomorrow, cloudy with a chance of a morning shower at a top of 19. Looking further ahead, more showers on Thursday before cloudy skies and showers again on Friday. Right now in the city, it's 18 degrees. It's 20 in our west. Now let's see what's leading tonight's stories on Nine News.
0: Thanks, Heidi. I'm Peter Overton. In Nine News, deadly fire ants discovered in Sydney. The race to contain the threat. Chaos as a protester jumps onto the floor of state parliament. We take you inside the new police rapid response units. Petrol prices surge even higher. Is there any relief in sight? And the consumer watchdog cracks it at egg suppliers, accusing them of driving up prices. Nine News, your news, nightly at 6 on 9 and 9 now.
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0: walking away and feeling good. Maybe you finished work for the day. Craig David on Sydney Smooth FM, playing you more music and less talk all afternoon. Simon Degas here. Thank you so much for listening. It's going to be a chilly start tomorrow morning. Another cool one. Possible shower, top of 19. But it feels good every weekday morning from 5:30 with Byron Webb's More Music Brekkie. We're about to get Footloose and Fancy Free. Stick around. Spice Girls in there too. But first, let's do this.
1: Sydney's traffic on Smooth 95.3.
2: 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Ends October 13 at participating stores. In Greenacre on the Hume Highway, a two-car crash causing delays both ways at Brunkle Road. I've got a few breakdowns affecting your run this afternoon. One in Chippendale on Cleveland Street eastbound near Regent Street in the right turn lane, and a broken down truck in North Mead on James Roos Drive. It's causing delays at the westbound off-ramp to Windsor Road. 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That's traffic on Smooth 95.3.
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0: Epic tune, George Michael's Careless Whisper. He did perform that on the Faith Tour all those years ago, and it's about to hit the big screen next month on Sydney's Smooth FM. Playing you more music and less talk that feels good. It's 4 to 4. Thank you so much for listening. 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
21: 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T's and C's apply. Heading out of the CBD, the Harbour Tunnel recovering northbound following an earlier two-car crash. That's setting traffic back to the ED near Woolloomooloo. We've got a couple of breakdowns affecting your run this afternoon. A broken down truck in North Mead on James Rouge Drive. That's westbound off-ramp to Windsor Road in Lane 1, and another broken down truck in Normanhurst on Pettit Hills Road, westbound at Dartford Road. It's a Peter Jackson summer. Cool wool tailoring from $499, up to 50% off store wide. European textiles, new season style. Peter Jackson. That's traffic on Smooth 95.3.
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22: 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Good afternoon, I'm Heidi Tiltons. The Treasurer is playing down a bleak warning from the International Monetary Fund, insisting while the global outlook is fragile, Australia is well placed. The IMF has downgraded Australia's economic growth forecast, warning inflation will remain stubbornly high. Jim Chalmers has told Parliament the ongoing Middle East conflict is what's driving up inflation, but insists Australia has a lot going for it.
23: We've got faster economic growth than all but one of the major advanced economies. We've had lower average unemployment of any Australian government in the last 50 years. And we've also got a sliver of gross debt as a share of our economy compared with the major advanced economies as well, Mr. Speaker.
22: Security at New South Wales Parliament is under review after a climate activist managed to leap into the parliamentary chamber just metres from the Premier. The Rising Tide protester was restrained by a Labor MP and security officers during question time. Attorney General Michael Daly says he's never witnessed anything like it in his 21 years in Parliament.
24: This is the people's house. It is open to the public in ways that many parliaments around Australia and the world are not, and we would like to keep it that way. That's not democracy. That was just some rat bag behaving in an illegal fashion.
22: The competition watchdog claims Aussie consumers may have been paying more for eggs because of an alleged cartel involving major suppliers. The ACCC is taking Sunny Queen and 11 other producers to the federal court, accusing them of coordinating production and restricting competition. Federal public servants have been offered a 9% pay rise over the next 3 years. The Albanese government's proposal would see wages increase by 3.2% next March, followed by further rises in 2028 and 2029. The Public Service Commission says the offer will help close pay gaps between agencies. And Bryan Cranston has paid an emotional tribute to his Breaking Bad co-star RJ Mitter following his death at 34. Cranston says the pair had been texting just weeks ago trying to arrange lunch.
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22: Updating sport, and outgoing Swans defender Nick Blakey's apologised for his role in the Pullman Hotel scandal, which rocked Sydney's finals campaign after securing a trade to North Melbourne. In a statement released by the Kangaroos, Blakey says he's sorry for the events that led to his exit from Sydney. Wallabies fullback Tom Wright is adamant they're closing the gap on the All Blacks ahead of Saturday's Bledisloe Cup rematch. And Alexander Zverev is guaranteed to finish the year as world number one after Carlos Alcaraz suffered a shock straight sets defeat in a round of 32 at the Shanghai Masters.
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20: Smooth weather.
22: Cool and cloudy for the rest of the afternoon with showers continuing, heading for a low of 14 degrees tonight. Another cool day tomorrow, cloudy with a chance of a morning shower at a top of 19. Looking further ahead, more showers on Thursday before cloudy skies and showers again on Friday. Right now in the city, it's 18 degrees. It's 20 in our west. Now let's see what's leading tonight's stories on Nine News.
0: Thanks, Heidi. I'm Peter Overton. In Nine News, deadly fire ants discovered in Sydney. The race to contain the threat. Chaos as a protester jumps onto the floor of State Parliament. We take you inside the new police rapid response units. Petrol prices surge even higher. Is there any relief in sight? And the consumer watchdog cracks it at egg suppliers, accusing them of driving up prices. Nine News, your news, nightly at 6 on 9 and 9 now.
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4: 4:07 on this overcast Tuesday afternoon. Hello, Simon Degas here while you keep your eyes on the road, okay? I'm going to play DJ Feel Good Music to get you home. Got a one smooth criminal on the way. Rock sets in there too. Great song. But right now, back to it with Paul Simon.
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great, great song from Huey Lewis and the News. And guess what? We're always happy to be stuck with you on Smooth 95.3, especially in the morning at 5:30. Your local breakfast is back with Byron Webb, filling in for Bogart on the More Music Breakfast. And guess what he's got all week for you? We had a trip to Japan for two. This looks so good. The best music too to get you out of bed, into work and off to school as well. Let's check the roads. Orchestral Maneuvers in the Dark on the way. Brilliant song. And Big Mountain moments.

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1: 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Cecil Hills on Cowpasture Road. A two-car crash northbound approaching North Liverpool Road, blocking lane 2. Peak hour traffic for the M5 westbound from Revesby to Moorbank. Same story for the M4 westbound from Sydney Olympic Park through to Prospect. And if you're catching the trains this afternoon, expect delays on the T1 and T9 line. That's due to emergency services at Town Hall. $30 million could be yours with Oz Lotto. 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That's traffic on Smooth 95.3.
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0: 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Plenty more to come with Less Talk just after we check that news at 5. 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
2: Sydney's traffic on Smooth 95.3.
3: 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Sydney CBD, the Harbour Tunnel closed northbound. That's due to a broken down truck. Delays back onto the east and distributed through Darlinghurst. Diversions via the Harbour Bridge tracking north. We've got a two-car collision in Reevesby on the M5. That's westbound at Beaconsfield Street, blocking the very right lane. That adding to peak hour traffic, causing some westbound delays, traffic back to Fairford Road. After that, slow heading west towards Moorbank at Moorbank Avenue. 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
4: Good afternoon, I'm Heidi Tiltons. Jim Chalmers is defending Labor's economic record after the International Monetary Fund warned Australia faces rising unemployment and stubborn inflation. The IMF predicts the jobless rate will climb to 4.7% next year while economic growth slows. But the Treasurer says the Middle East war is putting significant pressure on the global economy, insisting Australia is better placed than many other countries. The PM's accused the Coalition of demanding more government spending while simultaneously calling for budget restraint. During a heated question time, the Nationals have pushed Anthony Albanese to support a policy automatically cutting fuel taxes when global oil prices spike. But Mr. Albanese insists the government has been focusing on fuel security.
5: What we have done is ensure supply. That's the first thing. If you don't have supply, then price really doesn't come into it. And they said that there wouldn't be supply.
4: Independent Senator David Pocock has accused the major parties of a potential political stitch-up over artificial intelligence. He claims the Parliamentary Committee's letter to Anthony Albanese was heavily vetted by the Prime Minister's office before being sent. Speaking to News 24, Senator Pocock fears the government is trying to engineer a predetermined outcome on AI regulation.
6: When I actually loaded the letter up onto my computer, there's a whole bunch of track changes from the PM's office. So this is meant to be a letter from the committee, but clearly has been heavily vetted by the Prime Minister's office.
4: It's as questions are raised about whether artificial intelligence has helped Houthi rebels develop advanced missile technology. American AI company Anthropic admitted a weapon cell in Yemen used its Claude chatbot to develop missile guidance software. The company says some requests slipped through its safety systems before the accounts were shut down. And Selma Blair will face court again in January over an alleged violent outburst aboard a flight to New York. The Hollywood actress has been released on bail after pleading not guilty to two assault charges. She's accused of attacking flight attendants before allegedly kicking a police officer and a nurse. Her lawyers claim the 54-year-old had missed her medication for multiple sclerosis.
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4: Updating sport, and North Melbourne's head of football talent, Brady Rawlings, hopes the signing of star recruit Nick Blakey will encourage other players to want to join their club in future years. Blakey has today apologised over the so-called Pullman 5 scandal that rocked the Swans following his trade from Sydney to North Melbourne. Aussie cricket star Steve Smith remains under observation for a possible concussion after being struck in the helmet during the first test against South Africa. And Matildas coach Joe Montemiro is planning fatigue management for some of his stars ahead of tomorrow morning's friendly against Haiti. Captain Sam Kerr could be rested after clutching at her ankle during a loss to Germany.
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2: Smooth weather.
4: Cool with showers tonight, heading for a low of 14 degrees. Another cool day tomorrow, cloudy with a chance of a morning shower, reaching just 19 degrees. Looking further ahead, more showers for Thursday before cloudy skies and showers again on Friday. Right now in the city, it's 19 degrees. It's 20 in our west. Now let's see what's leading tonight's stories on Nine News.
8: Thanks, Heidi. I'm Peter Overton. In Nine News, deadly fire ants discovered in Sydney, the race to contain the threat. Chaos as a protester jumps onto the floor of State Parliament. We take you inside the new police rapid response units. Petrol prices surge even higher. Is there any relief in sight? And the consumer watchdog cracks it at egg suppliers, accusing them of driving up prices. Nine News, your news nightly at 6 on 9 and 9 now.
9: If you've had an

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2: 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I'll help you get home feeling great with more music and less talk right across Sydney. 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

0: Doesn't look like spring, does it? Elton John, Dua Lipa getting us home, feeling great across Sydney on Smooth 95.3 with that cold heart. Thank you for listening. Simon Dingaz here with you. Were you jealous when you saw all those Olivia Dean videos on your feed? I was. She's coming up very soon. The legendary John Farnham as well. But quickly, Byron Webb from the More Music Brekkie, can you say hi?
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5: 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The new Diamond musical arrives at the Sydney Lyric this November. 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

0: Yeah, Sydney's Feel Good Run Home with ABBA. The winner takes it all, and hopefully we can all take a slice of that Powerball jackpot this week. Olivia Dean to Snutter of a Song, Man I Need on Smooth 95.3. Simon Diggaz here, filling in for Byron Webb, who's filling in for Bogart on the More Music Brekkie. Corona's coming up, not the beer. And Bruce the Boss Springsteen, but first, let's check your run home.
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2: 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We've got a breakdown in Sydney CBD on the Carl Expressway. It's northbound above the Quay, blocking Lane 1. A busy run in North Mead for Bryans Road westbound, traffic back to James Rouge Drive. A build-up on the M4 westbound from Merrylands through to Prospect. And some peak hour traffic for the M5 westbound from Reevesby through to Moorbank. 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Ends Thursday at Harris Farm. That's traffic on Smooth 95.3.
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0: Streaming the Feel Good right across Sydney through that Smooth Player app. Sounds so good with Corona, Rhythm of the Night, and of course your Tuesday night Sydney taken care of after 7 with Cameron Prater. Then from 9, it is Cameron Datto. I'm just looking at the newsroom. Heidi's ready with that news update next. It is 6 to 6 now.
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0: Okay, it's coming up to 6 o'clock, Sydney. Simon Diaz here. Now, listen, we've gone through this. 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
19: 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In Merrylands, a two-car collision on the M4 westbound just below the Pitt Street overpass. That's setting delays back to Clyde at James Rouge Drive. That's also causing issues for Parramatta Road westbound towards the motorway as well. We've got a breakdown in Sydney CBD on the Carl Expressway. It's northbound just above Circle of Key in Lane 1. Delays building through Oatlands on James Rouge Drive west towards North Mead at Windsor Road. Need a new fridge or bigger screen TV? Get a bargain today at Harvey Norman Seconds World, 103 Parramatta Road, Auburn, and Penrith Homemaker. Open 7 days. That's traffic on Smooth 95.3.
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21: Good evening, I'm Heidi Tiltons. The Albanese government is defending its economic management after a grim warning from the International Monetary Fund. The IMF predicts Australia will suffer the biggest rise in unemployment among developed economies next year, with a jobless rate climbing to 4.7%. But Treasurer Jim Chalmers has told Parliament Australia remains resilient.
22: In every single one of our 8 budget updates, we've had savings. Responsible economic management. In Josh Frydenberg's last budget, he had no savings. And that's when inflation was higher than 6% and absolutely rocketing.
21: Revelations today, Telstra's nationwide outage in July cost the economy more than $500 million. New economic modelling estimates the network failure cost Australia $552 million, including $302 million in direct losses. But the telco has paid out just $1 million in customer compensation. A major security breach at New South Wales Parliament is under review after a climate protester jumped a barrier and made his way onto the floor of the chamber during question time. Activist group Rising Tide has claimed responsibility, saying the 36-year-old man was trying to confront Premier Chris Minns over the government's response to climate change. Labor and Coalition MPs involved in a federal inquiry into artificial intelligence are denying claims of political interference. The bipartisan committee's under fire after a letter to the Prime Minister recommending stronger AI safety measures was found to contain suggested edits from his office. But Labor Committee Chair Joe Briskey insists cooperation between the major parties is essential on issues like AI.
23: It's been a process by which we're seeking advice and making sure that this is working across the board. So there was engagement right across the parliament. I understand that Senator Dunningham also worked with his side, the opposition.
21: And music legend Dionne Warwick has been forced to cancel a performance at New York's Carnegie Hall after suffering severe pain. The 85-year-old said she's currently unable to stand or walk, apologising to fans and asking for their understanding.
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21: Updating sport, and star AFL defender Nick Blakey has apologised for the events leading to his departure from Sydney after officially joining North Melbourne. The 26-year-old has secured a reported 8-year, $11 million deal with the Kangaroos. Rugby Australia could be dealt a massive blow, with star winger Mark Nwanganeta-Waze considering representing Fiji instead of the Wallabies at next year's Rugby World Cup. And the field for this year's Melbourne Cup is starting to take shape, with 58 horses still in contention for the race that stops a nation. The final field of 24 runners will be confirmed in the days leading up to the November 3 race at Flemington.
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21: Cool with showers tonight, heading for a low of 14 degrees. Another cool day tomorrow, cloudy with a chance of a morning shower, reaching just 19 degrees. Looking further ahead, more showers for Thursday before cloudy skies and showers again on Friday. Right now in the city, it's 19 degrees. It's 20 in our west. Now let's see what's leading tonight's stories on Nine News.
0: Thanks, Heidi. I'm Peter Overton. In Nine News, deadly fire ants discovered in Sydney. The race to contain the threat. Chaos as a protester jumps onto the floor of State Parliament. We take you inside the new police rapid response units. Petrol prices surge even higher. Is there any relief in sight? And the consumer watchdog cracks it at egg suppliers, accusing them of driving up prices. Start over on Nine Now, as soon as you're home.
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24: Whether it's a long or short commute for our Tuesday evening together, Simon Diaz here for Byron Webb. Let's get there with the Pointer Sisters. This is Jump. Feel-

0: chasing some brake lights for your drive home tonight. It's Kylie Minogue here at Smooth with Lionel Richie. And Robbie Williams, he's here, isn't he, next month? His Britpop tour. How are we? Simon Diaz here for Byron Webb tonight from 7. Karen Prater handles your Smooth Tuesday evening. Then from 9, it's Cameron Daddo. Are you ready for a little dance? Dance. Jamiroquai's on the way, and hopefully your workday has bitten the dust, because Coyne are coming up next.
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0: and Queens, another workday bites the dust, fingers crossed. 6:40, thank you so much for having Smooth on. Simon Diaz here, filling in for Byron Webb, who's filling in for Bogart. Back tomorrow from 5:30. Your local breakfast on Smooth's More Music Brekkie, dipping down to 14 overnight and a cloudy top of 19 tomorrow. One last check of the roads, off we go, then it's Billy Joel.
1: Sydney's traffic on Smooth 95.3.
2: 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A two-car collision in Merrylands for the M4 westbound just below the Pitt Street overpass. Traffic backing up behind it. Two cars have collided in Wylie Park on King George's Road southbound approaching Lakemba Street in the right lane. A breakdown remains in Sydney CBD on the Carl Expressway. It's northbound just above Circle Quay in Lane 1. 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That's traffic on Smooth 95.3.
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0: Yeah, watch out for those private eyes. 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Karen Prater's going to take care of your smooth Tuesday night after 7 with some cream from Prince, Earth, Wind & Fire 2. And then from 9, it's Cameron Detto with a low of 9 tonight, isn't it? Then tomorrow, cloudy and a max of 19. Smooth. It's 4 minutes to 7 now. 95.3.
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3: 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Darling Harbour Theatre, Saturday 17th of October. 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

0: There's no doubt we don't speak on Smooth, and George Michael's father figure. Can't wait to see George's The Faith Tour, which is in cinemas November 6. It is digitally remastered and also some unseen footage and rediscovered footage from his 1988 tour. That is going to be something not to miss if you're a fan. Hello, it's Karen, continuing the feel-good tunes with Yaz. The Only Way is up in minutes.
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0: We're playing more music and less talk that feels good on Smooth. Hello there, it's Karen. Really glad you've joined us tonight. Getting ready to continue the tunes with one from Dire Straits with Walk of Life, plus a sweet song from Carly Rae Jepsen. It's Call Me Maybe.
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0: 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Some beautiful tracks on the way. Whitney Houston, Saving All My Love For You. Also, TLC's Waterfalls. Have a lovely night.
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19: 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Let's keep the feel good going till midnight, shall we? Starting with this beauty. from Kelly Clarkson.

0: On your feel-good music station, Smooth Ronan Keating. That's when you say nothing at all. Still plenty of time to make plans for the back end of the week. Maybe a cheeky hit of golf or a morning surf with a pal. I know, I plan on doing both of those. I think it's hugely beneficial to find some time for a hobby that you love. Even better if you've got two. Stay with me. 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

0: Cam Datto, glad I could share a couple of extra ones there for you here on Smooth. Big shout out to the parents. We're working on Halloween costumes. What do we do? Book week, then Halloween. Hope the finished product is in sight. Thanks for sharing Tuesday night with me. 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
0: Another smooth Tuesday night, going along very nicely, I might say. If you're still on the tools, maybe answering emails or working on a presentation, we're here for you, sharing positive energy with great songs. Hi, my name's Cam Daddo with the tunes that have been handpicked to set the mood, kicking off with Extremes, More Than Words. Enjoy. Enjoy.

0: Cameron Daddo here on Smooth for a little bit longer tonight. Love that song. John Mayer's Your Body is a Wonderland. He's all over my socials algorithm. Such a fine guitarist. So easy with him. 10,000 hours, I guess, and the rest. That was straight from the Smooth Relax playbook. You can listen on the Smooth Player along with Smooth Vintage, which has so many great songs, especially if you're doing a lot of driving. I'm Cam Daddo, checking the playlist. All good with Mariah's Dream Lover after this on Smooth.
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0: my friend, is Tuesday, Froctober 13, done and dusted. Always goes so fast. Cam Daddo saying good night on Smooth. And if you're thinking of getting up early or hitting the gym, make sure you set the alarm. We can go around again tomorrow night from 9, and leaving you with this thought from Farmer Joe. Most of the stuff people worry about ain't never going to happen anyway. As always, dream big with us on Smooth.
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And don't forget, Myron Webb back from 5:30 on Smooth's More Music Breakfast with Kylie soon. But now it's Uncle Cracker and Dobie Gray. It's Drift Away.

0: What a great song from Craig David, Walking Away. And thank you so much for choosing Sydney's Smooth FM overnight, playing more music and less talking. Cooler conditions too. Before four, George Michael could say signature tune, and we're about to get Footloose and Fancy Free.
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We are looking at a cloudy top of 19 to 21 across Sydney today. 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

0: Smooth FM overnight. We're always happy to be stuck with you, Sydney. Huey Lewis and the News and the Bee Gees. A little disco for our Wednesday. Just over an hour's time, we'll be happy to be stuck with Byron Webb filling in for Bogart on the More Music Brekkie. But hang on, Byron's in early. What's up, Byron?
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Yeah, grab a code word and hopefully one step closer to winning a trip for two to Japan. 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
17: We have a lot of roads affected by flooding and rain this morning, so do take extra care. At Mona Vale, the lights are blacked out on Barrenjoey Road at Park Street. In Penrith, we've got a crash on Henry Street at High Street with traffic affected in all directions. Marsfield, watch out for a fallen tree on Epping Road just past Culloden Road eastbound. The motorways are starting to look a little busy now for the early morning commute, and there are plenty of headlights making their way over the Anzac Bridge towards the city. 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
17: It's just gone 5:30. Good morning, I'm Emma Duxbury. Police have charged a man with murder over the shooting death of a young boy at a unit in Norwest last month. The 12-year-old victim had suffered a gunshot wound to his face and neck and died in hospital. Detectives arrested a 19-year-old man at a correctional centre in Silverwater yesterday, and he's due to face court today. Another 18-year-old man remains before the courts, charged in relation to the incident. The P-plater who allegedly drove into a crowd of Newcastle Knights fans on grand final day earlier this month has been hit with more charges. 10 people were injured when the car ploughed into them at a roundabout as they were waiting for the team's bus to drive past. An 18-year-old man will face court over the incident tomorrow with an additional 8 charges laid against him. A scathing new report claims the federal government's failure to keep up with aged care demand is delaying hospital admissions for almost half of people who go to an emergency department. The State Productivity and Equality Commission has warned failing to address the stranded patients crisis could, in 10 years' time, see 7,000 hospital beds being taken up by older patients that can't be discharged because they have nowhere else to go. The issue would also cost close to $1 billion a year. New research has found 2/3 of Australian adults believe parents should have the right to smack their children with a wooden spoon without being guilty of assault. Around half think it's okay for a parent to slap a child's face. 53% did not think a parent was assaulting their child if they slapped their leg and left a bruise. And it's been mostly positive feedback from HSC students after their first English paper. The only complaint, about the stapling of the answer booklets. The second English exam is on today. Updating sport, Australia has won the first cricket test against South Africa. Matt Renshaw capping off a stunning performance with 2 second innings wickets in Australia's 214-run win. Cross-code superstar Mark Nwanganeetawase is reportedly considering a sensational switch to Fiji or Italy for next year's Rugby World Cup. It's understood the Sydney Roosters premiership winner has informed Rugby Australia that he will not travel with the squad for their nation's championship tour to the UK. And Alex de Minaur has advanced to the next round at the Shanghai Masters after beating Karin Khachanov in straight sets in the round of 16.
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20: Smooth weather.
17: A possible morning shower today, heading for tops of 19 degrees right across town. A few showers tomorrow with highs of 19. More showers Friday and over the weekend as well. Right now it's 13 degrees in the city, the same in our west on Smooth 95.3.
22: Hey, good morning. Bogart is off this week, having a week in the Smooth caravan. Actually, I wonder how she's going after all the wet.
17: Oh, swimming a lot.
22: Yes. Byron and Emma in to join you here at Smooth. And Emma, I've got to be honest,
17: yeah.
22: I'm surprised there is any of Sydney left.
17: I know.
22: All that rain last night. It was horrendous. Your way too, because you're south. I'm
17: yeah.
22: North. It was wet. There's just no middle ground this week where that weather is there. 34 degrees to, well, soggy. And now everyone's got to swim to work, right?
17: Yes.
22: Anyway, I hope you're well. I hope you're as dry as can be. Oh, it's a good leak finder in the house with rain like that. The good thing is we have made it midweek and, well, let's get you feeling good into it here at Smooth FM.

There's not nearly enough panpipe used in music these days, is there, with Shakira at Smooth 95.3 on the More Music Breakfast Show with Byron and Weather here this morning for you. It's 16 to 6, puddle dodging our way in after all that rain over last night, rain over Sydney last night, right? And can I mention, if you're anywhere near Broadway, near Wattle Street, there's a manhole cover missing. That sounds serious. Crews are on the way to fix that. But yeah, Broadway near Wattle Street with Diana Ross for you now, Smooth.

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1: I've heard people say that too much of anything is not good for you, baby. 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

Smooth 95.3 out to the order. Brave Lady tackling Barry White. But if anyone can do it, Tamer Bank can't get enough of your love, babe. It's 4 to 6. Good morning. It's the More Music Breakfast Show with Byron Webb here this morning for you. And generally, they're saying more of a chance of showers around Sydney today. We should hopefully see some sun breaking through at about 2 p.m., or so says the Bureau of Meteorology. And if you're on the road, it's a pretty tough run in, I imagine, after all that rain. Emma has that all covered next for you.

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20: We have a lot of roads affected by flooding and rain this morning, so do take extra care. At Ultimo, watch out for a hazard on Wattle Street at Thomas Street, northbound. Mascot, we've got a pothole on General Holmes Drive just past the airport tunnel. It's in lane 4 northbound. At Mona Vale, the lights are blacked out on Barrenjoey Road at Park Street. Penrith, we've got a crash on Henry Street at High Street with traffic affected in all directions. The lights are damaged there too. And the motorways are starting to look a little busy now for the early morning commute. 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
20: It's 6:02. Good morning, I'm Emma Duxbury. A 19-year-old man has been charged with murder over the death of a 12-year-old boy at Norwest last month. The 12-year-old victim was shot in the face and neck and died in hospital. Investigators arrested a man at a Silverwater Correctional Facility yesterday, accusing him of pulling the trigger. An 18-year-old man remains before the courts, charged with concealing an indictable offence. Two men have now been charged over the fatal stabbing of father of three, Joshua Smith, at Mount Druitt last Friday. The 36-year-old was allegedly knifed in the torso as he tried to help a group of young people get home. Two boys aged 13 and 16 have been charged with murder and remain before the courts, and now detectives have charged two 18 and 35-year-old men with affray. It comes amid a renewed push for tougher bail laws and adult penalties for teenagers convicted of serious crimes after a surge in court cases involving underage violent offenders in New South Wales. Figures show there's been a 35% increase in cases in Blacktown in the last 2 years. The Central West region is another trouble spot, recording a 17% increase. Jim Chalmers will take centre stage in Parliament today when he introduces a raft of new tax changes. They will include the 30% minimum tax on trusts, which the government could struggle to get over the line with the opposition and the Greens not sold on the bill as it stands. It comes as figures suggest the reforms would cost businesses and families more than $13 billion in advice and restructuring costs. Two people have been rescued from floodwaters after flash flooding lashed Sydney overnight. The SES responded to more than 200 calls for help, mostly around the city. And Tim Tams are getting into the festive season early. Arnott's announcing the limited release of gingerbread Tim Tams, and there's rumours Santa himself gave the idea the go-ahead. Updating sport, a stunning performance from Matt Renshaw has helped Australia to a 214-run win in the first cricket test against South Africa. The Proteas conceding their last four wickets for just 5 runs as Josh Hazlewood posted a career-best 6-49. The second test gets underway on Sunday. Dane Gagai will become the oldest test debutant in New Zealand history, named to start along fellow first-time Kiwi Kalyn Ponga in tomorrow's World Cup opener against Australia in Sydney. And the F1 will return to Africa for the first time since 1993, with Rwanda to host the African Grand Prix. It'll join the calendar in the early 2030s on a 10-year deal.
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19: Smooth weather.
20: A possible morning shower today, heading for tops of 19 degrees right across town. A few showers tomorrow with highs of 19. More showers Friday and over the weekend too. Right now it's 14 degrees in the city, the same in our west on Smooth 95.3.
22: Yeah, that's Emma. Good morning, I'm Byron. I'm in for Bogart this week on the More Music Breakfast Show at Smooth. And isn't it funny, after that heat on Monday, we had the cicadas out. Certainly around my place, making a lot of noise. And now, after all that rain last night, it's more the frogs, and I saw some slugs this morning too.
20: They're everywhere, aren't they?
22: Yeah, I think I'd rather the cicadas somehow.
20: Yeah.
22: Anyway, let's get this Wednesday morning underway with you feeling good, and I dare say probably the most sung song at any karaoke bar anywhere in the world for you now. 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

0: The amazing Adele on Smooth 95.3 at 6:14 with Byron Wood and Emma Duxbury in for the More Music Breakfast Show today. A bit of a wet, damp old day in Sydney if you're on that run into work, and we'll check in on that traffic for you in a second. Before we do, though, Em, I know you like this, and you know there's always a day for something.
1: Oh, it's my favourite thing.
0: It's silly, and I know that anyone can Google it, but it's always a bit of fun, I reckon. Today it is Be Bald and Be Free Day today.
1: All right.
0: Honouring the beauty and boldness of a bare scalp, apparently.
1: I don't mind a bald head, you know, on the right person.
0: Well, yeah. I mean, sometimes by choice, sometimes circumstance, sometimes it's nature. Anyway, if you've got some bald friends, give them a... Can you pat them on the head?
1: I don't know if you can do that. Yeah.
0: All right, you like this one. It is also national, for some reason, it is National Bring Your Teddy Bear to Work Day today.
1: Do you own a teddy bear now?
0: Yeah, well, yeah, I've got one my grandfather gave me on my birthday,
1: on my
0: day of birth.
1: Okay, that's a fairly good reason.
0: But anyway, yeah, if you're partial to it, you can take your teddy bear to work. I mean, that's an everyday for our boss people to play. Yeah. And today, this really works, especially with National Bring Your Teddy Bear to Work Day. National Stop Bullying Day today.
1: Oh, that's a great one. Let's all do that.
0: That really should be every day, but especially today if your co-worker does bring your teddy bear into work.
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0: Well, it's kind of an everywhere across Sydney day today after the rain last night.
1: Yeah, we do have a lot of roads affected by flooding and rain this morning, so do take extra care. At Mona Vale, the lights are blacked out on Barrenjoey Road at Park Street. Penrith, we've got a crash on Henry Street at High Street with traffic affected in all directions. The lights are damaged there too. At Calga, there's a breakdown on the M1 at Pete's Ridge Road affecting northbound traffic, and the M4 is slowing from Penrith to Parramatta. It's taking just under half an hour now. Ticks love dogs who haven't been to Pet Barn for their parasite protection. They get really attached, literally. Before they do, shop flea, tick and worm protection at Pet Barn.
0: Thank you, Em. 16 after 6 now at Smooth FM. We should see some sun hopefully break through at about 2 p.m, I reckon, today. Otherwise, just a chance of showers around, but that's going to stick with us right through the weekend, Australia. Irene Cara, fame for you, Smooth.

also sounds like they're singing Microsoft all the way through that, I reckon. Michael Jackson at Smooth 95.3 on the More Music Breakfast Show, 24 past 6 now. Good morning, hope you're well. Byron here for Bogart. And look, I've got to mention, if you'd like to win a trip to Japan, we've got one to give away on Friday. To get yourself in the running for it, I will have a code word that you need coming up at 7:45. So we get into another day of HSC exams, English and music today, and Emma next with all our smooth news for you.

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3: We still have a lot of roads affected by flooding and rain this morning, so do take extra care. At Mona Vale, the lights are blacked out on Barrenjoey Road at Park Street. They're flashing yellow at Smithfield on the Cumberland Highway at Long Street. We've got reports of an accident at Cecil Hills on Cowpasture Road at Elizabeth Drive eastbound. At Calga, there's a breakdown on the M1 at Pete's Ridge Road affecting northbound traffic, and the M4 is slow from Penrith to Parramatta, taking about 33 minutes now. 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
3: It's 6:30. Good morning. I'm Emma Duxbury. A man has been charged with murder as part of investigations into the fatal shooting of a boy in Sydney's northwest last month. The 12-year-old boy died in hospital after suffering a gunshot wound to his face and neck inside a unit at Norwest. A 19-year-old has now been charged with pulling the trigger and is due to face court today. Another 18-year-old remains before the courts, charged in relation to the incident. Police have laid more charges against the Plater, who allegedly drove into a crowd of Newcastle Knights fans on grand final day earlier this month. 10 people were injured when the car ploughed into them at a roundabout as they were waiting for the team's bus to drive past. An 18-year-old man will face court again tomorrow, facing 8 additional charges. A surge in court cases involving underage violent offenders is fueling demands for tougher bail laws and adult penalties for teenagers convicted of serious crimes. There's been a 35% increase in proceedings against juveniles in the Blacktown District in the 2 years to June 2026. The Central West region of New South Wales was another trouble spot, recording a 17% increase. The figures come after a 13-year-old boy was charged over the fatal stabbing of father of three Joshua Smith at Mount Druitt on Friday. It's been a busy night for the SES with all the overnight rain across Sydney. They've carried out 2 flood rescues and responded to more than 200 calls for help, mostly around the city. Intelligence and Warning Officer Ben Warren says there's more showers on the way today.
22: We are expecting showery conditions for the east for most of this week, and also some thunderstorm activity for inland areas later this week.
3: And HSE students across the state will sit down for their second English exam today. The feedback from yesterday's first paper was largely positive, with the only negative comments about the stapling of the answer booklets. Updating sport, Australia has ended South Africa's 12-match test winning streak with a 214-run victory in Durban. Matt Renshaw named player of the match for his knocks of 190 and 82 and 2 second innings wickets. Reece Walsh has won the battle over James Tedesco to wear the Kangaroos' number one jersey in tomorrow night's World Cup opener against New Zealand. Alex de Minaur is through to the next round of the Shanghai Tennis Masters after beating Karin Khachanov in straight sets. And Football Australia has released a statement announcing Steph Catley has left the Matildas camp, citing her recent playing load with Arsenal as the reason. It means she's not taking part in this morning's match against Haiti.
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3: A possible morning shower today, heading for tops of 19 degrees right across town. A few showers tomorrow with highs of 19. More showers Friday and over the weekend as well. Right now it's 13 degrees in the city, the same in our west on Smooth 95.3.
23: Yeah, definitely looking grey, but at this stage no rain out our windows onto the Anzac Bridge from Smooth FM. With Byron and Emma in for the More Music Breakfast Show for a Wednesday morning. And this guy who, well, knows how to make you feel good, I reckon. Stevie Wonder for you now. It's Smooth.

0: 95.3 and the unmistakable sound of the legendary Fleetwood Mac. A Little Lies week, so good. With Olivia Dean before that, maybe you were lucky enough to see Olivia Dean live on the weekend playing in Sydney. My youngest daughter, Em, I've got to say, was desperate for tickets, and she's even saying, Dad, can you buy resale tickets? Surely you can get tickets.
1: Oh, how'd you go?
0: Well, look, we nearly got to the point where we were going to stand outside Afterpay Arena or whatever it's called now, out at Homebush, and just to be able to hear
1: and
0: her
1: just
0: being
1: listen.
0: In her presence. Yeah. And I said to her, it got to about 8 o'clock at night, I just can't do it. It's too far.
1: She's
0: okay, but next time she comes, can I go? Anyway, it would have been amazing to be in the audience. Well, I would have loved to see it too. And I did try and bona fidely get tickets, but they just sold in seconds.
1: I've heard it was incredible.
0: She is such a talent. Mm. 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
2: Sydney's traffic on Smooth 95.3. 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
0: Well, it's looking to, and I did try and bona fidely get tickets, but they just sold in seconds.
1: I've heard it was incredible.
0: She is such a talent. Mm. 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

0: to Parramatta, taking about 33 minutes. There are slow patches on the M5 citybound from Prestons to the main tunnel, and it's congested on the M7 eastbound from Richmond Road to the M2 with a travel time of around 26 minutes. 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
1: It's 6:45 here at Smooth FM, and no middle ground in the weather, from the heat on Monday to a good few wet days around Sydney. More grey and chance for a shower today, and, well, definitely on the cool side too, with Hathaway Now.
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And Byron with you here for the More Music Breakfast Show into Wednesday morning. Hey, and for October too, being October, it's all in aid of ovarian cancer research. And if you hadn't heard as part of it, they'd love you to dress up for the first ever Frock Up Day happening next week on the 21st. If you're keen to get involved, right after Emma's Smooth News Update for you next, we'll help get you a nice new outfit to wear. 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
20: We still have a lot of roads affected by flooding this morning, so do take extra care on your way in. Brookvale, watch out for a breakdown on Pittwater Road at William Street with a southbound lane blocked. At Mona Vale, the lights are blacked out on Barrenjoey Road at Park Street. They're flashing yellow at Smithfield on the Cumberland Highway at Long Street. The M4 is slowing from Penrith to Parramatta, taking about 33 minutes. There are slow patches on the M5 citybound from Preston's to the main tunnel, and it's congested on the M7 eastbound from Richmond Road up to the M2. 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
20: It's 7 o'clock. Good morning, I'm Emma Duxbury. Murder charges have now been laid over the fatal shooting of a boy at a unit in Norwest. The 12-year-old suffered a gunshot wound to his face and neck last month. He later died in hospital. Detectives have now laid a murder charge against a 19-year-old man who is due to face court today. Police investigating the fatal stabbing of a father of three at Mount Druitt on Friday night have now charged two men with a fray. 36-year-old Joshua Smith died after suffering multiple knife wounds to his torso. Two 13 and 16-year-old boys remain before the courts charged with his murder. The federal government's unlikely to pass its tax changes for trusts before the end of the year. Labor is pushing for a 30% tax rate on discretionary trusts, but the opposition doesn't like the bill and the Greens have called for an inquiry into the reform. New analysis has suggested the change would cost businesses and families over $13 billion in advice and restructuring costs. Two-thirds of Australian adults believe parents should have the right to smack their children with a wooden spoon without being guilty of assault. Research also finding around half think it's okay for a parent to slap a child's face. 53% did not think a parent was assaulting their child if they slapped their leg and left a bruise. Train passengers are being warned of delays across multiple Sydney lines due to urgent track repairs at Lidcombe. Services on the T1, T2, T3, T6 and T8 lines are all affected, with commuters urged to leave plenty of extra travel time. And Wayne Keffie D. Davis has been sentenced to 40 years in a US prison for orchestrating the murder of rapper Tupac Shakur. Shakur was shot dead in the passenger seat of an SUV being driven by his record executive in 1996. Updating sport, Josh Hazlewood has recorded career-best figures to help Australia secure a 214-run win in the first cricket test against South Africa. He took 6 for 49 in Durban. The Proteus tail-enders collapsing on the final day of play, with the last four wickets falling for just 5 runs. Eel star Mitch Moses has won the race to fill the vacant number 7 jersey for the Kangaroos in tomorrow night's World Cup opener in Sydney. The former Lebanon captain making his Australian debut after switching allegiance. And the Matildas are hunting for redemption against Haiti in France this morning. It's currently 2-1 to the Aussies after half-time.
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12: Smooth weather.
20: A possible morning shower today, heading for tops of 19 degrees right across town. A few showers tomorrow with highs of 19. More showers on Friday and over the weekend as well. Right now it's 14 degrees in the city, 13 in our west on Smooth 95.3.
21: Just a few showers in that forecast, right, Ham?
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21: 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The More Music Breakfast Show with Byron with you this morning. And Froctober's first ever Frock Update is happening in a few days from now, October 21. 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Good time.

0: Billy Ocean Soul for a Wednesday morning in Sydney at Smooth 95.3 and Love Really Hurts Without You. It's 14 past 7. Good morning, Byron with here while Bogart's having a week off in the Smooth Caravan and with all the prizes as usual. Let's go find a winner now. Actually, Catherine's in Erskine Park. Hello, Catherine. How'd you go in that deluge of rain around Sydney last night?
1: Can I be honest? I slept through it.
0: Well, that's good. Didn't wake to any leaks, Catherine, which is probably the best news, right?
1: That's right, yes. Yeah.
0: Rain like that in Sydney is a good leak tester. Hey, listen, thank you so much for being a part of our morning here on the More Music Breakfast Show. You know, it's Froctober at the moment, and next week on the 21st, they're doing their first ever Frock Up Day, and they'd love you to dress up and donate or even just buy a virtual frock.
1: Oh, that's lovely. Thank you so much.
0: Well,
1: that's
0: all right.
1: Great.
0: Yeah, every dollar donated on Frock Up Day is going to be doubled till $100,000 is raised for ovarian cancer research. It's a great cause. You can head to froctober.org.au for all the details on it. But yeah, I've got $250 in an one-for-all ultimate gift card from Black Hawk Network so that you can go and buy yourself a new outfit, Catherine.
1: Oh, thank you. That's fantastic. You've just made my day. Thank you.
0: Good on you. Well, I know you slept well. I hope the rest of the day goes well too.
1: Thank you very much. You have a good day too.
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0: All right, Emma, let's check in on the traffic. And I know there's something happening in Brookvale.
3: There is. Watch out for a breakdown on Pittwater Road at William Street with a southbound lane blocked. We do still have a lot of roads affected by flooding and things are really starting to slow up now. It is very slow on the M4, taking about 35 minutes from Penrith to Parramatta. The M7 is struggling eastbound from Richmond Road to the M2 with a travel time of nearly an hour. The M5 is under speed citybound from Preston's to the main tunnel. And the M2 is slowing from Windsor Road to the Lane Cove Tunnel. 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
0: Yeah, a bit soggy and grey around Sydney for the next few days, but this part of a Wednesday, we're on the way to the weekend. That's always a good thing, all right? And five for you now too. 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

Smooth 95.3 with Byron with you this morning on the More Music Breakfast Show. 7.23 now, heading up towards our 7.30 news update with Emma at Duxbury standing by. We'll check into on the roads around Sydney, especially after all that rain last night. The second day of HSC exams, 4 weeks of those underway now. And tonight, the red carpet being rolled out at the Theatre Royal for the opening night of Sixth the Musical. If you want a great show to see over the coming weeks, it's so good and so high-paced too. Lots of fun.

0: 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Turn into BP and it's tick done.
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12: At St Peter's, there's a breakdown at the M8 off-ramp to the St Peter's interchange with the southbound lane closed. At Brookvale, watch out for a breakdown on Pittwater Road at William Street with the southbound lane blocked. It's a slow run on the M4 this morning, taking about 35 minutes from Penrith to Parramatta. The M7 is struggling eastbound from Richmond Road to the M2 with a travel time of nearly an hour. The M5 is under speed citybound from Preston's to the main tunnel, and the M2 is slowing from Windsor Road to the Lane Cove Tunnel. 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
12: 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It's 7:30. Good morning. I'm Emma Duxbury. Police have charged a man with murder over the shooting death of a young boy at a unit in Norwest last month. The 12-year-old victim had suffered a gunshot wound to his face and neck and died in hospital. Detectives arrested a 19-year-old man at a correctional centre in Silverwater yesterday. He's due to face court today. The P-plater who allegedly drove into a crowd of Newcastle Knights fans on grand final day earlier this month has been hit with more charges. 10 people were injured when the car ploughed into them at a roundabout as they were waiting for the team's bus to drive past. An 18-year-old man will face court over the incident tomorrow with an additional 8 charges laid against him. A scathing new report claims the federal government's failure to keep up with aged care demand is delaying hospital admissions for almost half of people who go to an emergency department. The State Productivity and Equality Commission has warned failing to address the stranded patients crisis could, in 10 years' time, see 7,000 hospital beds being taken up by older patients that can't be discharged because they have nowhere else to go. The issue would also cost close to $1 billion a year. New research has found 2/3 of Australian adults believe parents should have the right to smack their children with a wooden spoon without being guilty of assault. Around half think it's okay for a parent to slap a child's face. 53% don't think a parent is assaulting their child if they slap their leg and leave a bruise. A new poll's found 3 in 5 surveyed Australians believe government should be doing more to help renters. Nearly 80% of voters surveyed by YouGov were in support of more regulation of rents. And it's been mostly positive feedback from HSC students after their first English paper. The only complaint about the stapling of the answer booklets. The second English exam is on today. Updating sport, Australia has won the first cricket test against South Africa. Matt Renshaw capping off a stunning performance with 2 second innings wickets in Australia's 214-run win. Cross code superstar Mark Nwanganeta-Wase is reportedly considering a sensational switch to Fiji or Italy for next year's Rugby World Cup. It's understood the Sydney Roosters premiership winner has informed Rugby Australia he will not travel with the squad for their nation's championship tour to the UK. Alex de Minaur has advanced to the next round at the Shanghai Masters after beating Karen Khachanov in straight sets in the round of 16. And the Matildas are leading Haiti 4-1 in their match this morning.
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10: Smooth weather.
12: A possible morning shower today, heading for tops of 19 degrees right across town. A few showers tomorrow with highs of 19. More showers Friday and over the weekend. Right now it's 14 degrees in the city, 13 in our west on Smooth 95.3.
1: Thank you, Emma, and good morning. Welcome to Wednesday in Sydney, October 14, with Byron Webb here doing the More Music Breakfast Show for you. And have you heard this news that we are giving away a trip to Japan on Friday? Yeah, thanks to Wendy Wu Tours. Such a good prize to win. You do, though, to be in the running for it, need today's code word. So if you would like to be in the running for this Japanese trip on Friday, stand by. Within 12 minutes, I'll have the code word for you, okay?

0: It's Smooth 95.3 on the More Music Breakfast Show with Byron with you, joined by Emma Duxbury, about to check in on that traffic. Can you believe that, Em? It's October 14 already.
1: I know, this year's flying.
0: I had my first reminder from my Westfield app yesterday to book in my Santa photos.
1: Oh, stop. Yeah, don't. No, not yet. No.
0: No, really, it's happening now. Yep, I know. Getting to that potty end of the year. Hey, speaking of gift giving, though, have you heard about this? On Friday, this is great, we are giving away a trip to Japan.
1: Can we win?
0: No, but everybody can enter right now. The extraordinary beauty of Japan, thanks to Wendy Wu Tours, in partnership with Japan National Tourism Organisation. 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
0: Yeah, after that rain last night in Sydney, it's been a busy, messy morning on the roads.
1: It has, and it continues to be. We do still have a few roads affected by flooding, so do take extra care. It's slow on the M4 this morning, taking about 31 minutes now from Penrith to Parramatta. The M7 is easing eastbound from Richmond Road to the M2. The M5 is under speed, citybound from Prestons to the main tunnel. The M2 is slowing from Windsor Road, heading into the Lane Cove Tunnel. The Rosedale Interchange is busy on all approaches to the Anzac Bridge, and the Warringah Freeway is getting busy now, heading towards the harbour crossings. Coosa by Cirque du Soleil opens in Sydney this Saturday. Experience the spectacle, hailed by critics as jaw-dropping and the best one yet. Book today.
0: Yeah, it's 13 to 8 now at Smooth FM, and well, you may have noticed a bit cloudy in Sydney, a bit damp for the next few days. And after 34 degrees, 35 or so on Monday, today, only a high of 19 with ABBA. 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

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And good morning, Byron, with here to join you. And in a few minutes, if you'd like a great smooth night out at the John Farnham Musical, Whispering Jack, I've got those tickets for you to win. We've got our Emma's Smooth News firstly, though, coming up next, and some news on the health of the Pope to share for you too. All right, it's on the way, Smooth.

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9: 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Darling Harbour Theatre, Saturday, 17th of October. 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
0: We still have a few roads affected by flooding this morning, so do take extra care. At St Peter's, we've got a breakdown on Campbell Street at the Princess Highway with a westbound lane closed. In Strathfield, it's slowing northbound on Centenary Drive from the Hume Highway to Arthur Street. At Lane Cove, Epping Road is heavy eastbound from Delhi Road to Centennial Avenue. The Roselle Interchange is busy on all approaches to the Anzac Bridge, and the Warringah Freeway is getting busy now heading towards the Harbour Crossing. 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
0: It's 8:02. Good morning, I'm Emma Duxbury. We have some sad news out of Rome. Pope Leo has been diagnosed with lung cancer. The Vatican has confirmed the 71-year-old pontiff had a lower lobe of his right lung removed during a surgery overnight. He has now woken up and is resting in his hospital room. A 19-year-old man has been charged with murder over the death of a 12-year-old boy at Norwest last month. The 12-year-old victim was shot in the face and neck and died in hospital. Investigators arrested a man at a Silverwater Correctional Facility yesterday, accusing him of pulling the trigger. Two men have now been charged over the fatal stabbing of father of three Joshua Smith at Mount Druitt on Friday. The 36-year-old was allegedly knifed in the torso as he tried to help a group of young people get home. Two boys aged 13 and 16 have been charged with murder and remain before the courts, and now detectives have charged two 18 and 35-year-old men with affray. It comes amid a renewed push for tougher bail laws and adult penalties for teenagers convicted of serious crimes after a surge in court cases involving underage violent offenders in New South Wales. Figures show there's been a 35% increase in cases in Blacktown in the last 2 years. The Central West region is another trouble spot, recording a 17% increase. Jim Chalmers will take centre stage in Parliament today when he introduces a raft of new tax changes. They will include the 30% minimum tax on trusts, which the government could struggle to get over the line with the opposition and the Greens not sold on the bill as it stands. It comes as figures suggest the reforms would cost businesses and families more than $13 billion in advice and restructuring costs. And Tim Tams are getting into the festive season early. Arnott's announcing the limited release of gingerbread Tim Tams, and there's rumours Santa himself gave the idea the go-ahead. Updating sport, a stunning performance from Matt Renshaw has helped Australia to a 214-run win in the first cricket test against South Africa. The Proteas conceding their last four wickets for just 5 runs as Josh Hazlewood posted a career-best 6-49. The second test gets underway on Sunday. Dane Gagai will become the oldest test debutant in New Zealand history, named to start alongside fellow first-time Kiwi Kalyn Ponga in tomorrow's World Cup opener against Australia in Sydney. The Matildas have won their international friendly against Haiti 7-1 in France this morning, and the F1 will return to Africa for the first time since 1993 with Rwanda to host the African Grand Prix.
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19: Smooth weather.
0: A possible morning shower today, heading for tops of 19 degrees right across town. A few showers tomorrow with highs of 19. More showers on Friday and over the weekend as well. Right now it's 15 degrees in the city, 13 in our west on Smooth 95.3.
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0: Amy Winehouse here at Smooth 95.3, 13 past 8 with Byron Weave here this morning on the More Music Breakfast Show. And let's find a winner for a great night out. Let's go to St Ives. Hello, Catherine.
1: Good morning.
0: Good. Oh, you sound alive and awake. You feeling good?
1: I am feeling good. It's my son's 16th birthday today.
0: Oh, yeah. Do you wonder? Oh, I've got a 16-year-old now too. Yeah, you got to wonder how that happened.
1: I know. It's a blink of an eye.
0: Yeah,
1: only a day ago, he seemed like he was only 6.
0: That's nice. Are you doing something nice to celebrate, or are you taking him along to this John Farnham Whispering Jack musical?
1: Well, I might take him along to the John Farnham musical if I can, because many years ago I used to work with John Farnham, so it'd be very exciting.
0: Oh, did you? Well, you are officially in the audience then. It's happening at the City Theatre Company's Royal Swan Packet Theatre from November 15. We're going to organise the drinks and the nibbles beforehand to make a real smooth night out for you.
1: Oh my gosh, thank you so much.
0: That's all right, now you just got to decide who you're going to take. But happy birthday to your son. What's his name?
1: His name is Flynn.
0: Well, a very happy birthday, Flynn. Have a wonderful day. Catherine, thank you for being part of our morning here at Smooth FM too.
1: Thank you so much. Have a great day.
0: Good on you. John Farnham's Whispering Jack musical, presented by City Theatre Company in association with Michael Castle and Gaynor Wheatley. And if you too would like to join us in our Smooth Night Out, I'll have more tickets for you tomorrow morning here at Smooth.
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0: It's been a tough morning on the roads. What's happening now in Preston's?
4: It has. Well, at Preston's, we've got reports that a truck has lost its load on the southbound Bonera Road on-ramp to the M7. Lane 1 is closed, so do take care. At St Peter's, we've got a breakdown on Campbell Street at the Princess Highway with a westbound lane blocked. In Strathfield, it's slowing northbound on Centenary Drive from the Hume Highway to Arthur Street. At Lane Cove, Epping Road is heavy eastbound from Delhi Road to Centennial Avenue, and the Roselle Interchange is very busy on all approaches to the Anzac Bridge. 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
0: Yeah, a bit grey, potentially still a bit damp too, with a chance of a shower before maybe some sun breaking out around 2 p.m. they reckon. That'd be nice. The rain last night especially. With the Bee Gees now at 8:15 at Smooth FM.

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It's our More Music Breakfast Show at 26 after 8 with Byron Whitty here this morning to keep you company. And good morning to my friend Rachel, just messaged in. She's doing the school drop-off at the moment. Morning, Rachel. Thank you for listening. Appreciate it. Emma, meanwhile, is in with our 8:30 news next for you.

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9: At Milperra, there's a breakdown on Milperra Road at Nancy Ellis Leibold Drive with an eastbound lane blocked. Banks Meadow, we've got a car and motorcycle crash on Denison Street at Smith Street with all directions of traffic affected. At Strathfield, it's slowing northbound on Centenary Drive from the Hume Highway to Arthur Street. Lane Cove, Epping Road is heavy eastbound from Delhi Road to Centennial Avenue, and the Roselle Interchange is busy on all approaches to the Anzac Bridge. Geely Parramatta's demonstrator drive away is on now. 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
9: 28 to 9. Good morning. I'm Emma Duxbury. The Vatican has announced Pope Leo has been diagnosed with lung cancer. The 71-year-old pontiff had a cancerous growth removed from his lung during an overnight surgery. He has woken up normally and is resting now in his hospital room. Further tests are being carried out to determine if the cancer has spread. A man has been charged with murder as part of investigations into the fatal shooting of a boy in Sydney's northwest last month. The 12-year-old died in hospital after suffering a gunshot wound to his face and neck inside a unit at Norwest. A 19-year-old has now been charged with pulling the trigger and is due to face court today. Police have laid more charges against the P-plater who allegedly drove into a crowd of Newcastle Knights fans on grand final day earlier this month. 10 people were injured when the car ploughed into them at a roundabout as they were waiting for the team's bus to drive past. An 18-year-old man will face court again tomorrow, facing 8 additional charges. A surge in court cases involving underage violent offenders is fueling demands for tougher bail laws and adult penalties for teenagers convicted of serious crimes. There's been a 35% increase in proceedings against juveniles in the Blacktown District in the 2 years to June 2026. It's been a busy night for the SES with all that overnight rain across Sydney. They've responded to more than 200 calls for help and have carried out 2 flood rescues. Intelligence and Warning Officer Ben Warren says there's more showers on the way today.
11: We are expecting showery conditions for the east for most of this week and also some thunderstorm activity for inland areas later this week.
9: And HSC students across the state will sit down for their second English exam today. The feedback from yesterday's first paper was largely positive, with the only negative comments about the stapling of the answer booklets. Updating sport, Australia has ended South Africa's 12-match test winning streak with a 214-run win in Durban. Matt Renshaw was named player of the match for his knocks of 190 and 82 and 2 second innings wickets. Reece Walsh has won the battle over James Tedesco to wear the Kangaroos' number one jersey in tomorrow night's World Cup opener against New Zealand. Alex de Minaur is through to the next round of the Shanghai Tennis Masters after beating Karen Khachanov in straight sets. And the Matildas have won their international friendly against Haiti 7-1 in France this morning.
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7: smooth weather.
9: A possible morning shower today, heading for tops of 19 degrees right across town. A few showers tomorrow with highs of 19. More showers on Friday and over the weekend too. Right now it's 15 degrees in the city, 13 in our west on smooth 95.3.
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5: 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Man, that was just, what a contrast to the weather we had earlier in the week. It's incredible. Anyway, hope you well, hope you dry, hopefully no leaks. As we get a Wednesday morning underway, which is always good. Midweek, I like it. 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

0: Everybody 5.3, the More Music Breakfast Show and Rick Astley together forever. And make you feel good as we get into a Wednesday morning with Byron with here, joined by Emma Duxbury, and about to check in on that traffic. Can I just quickly mention, though, if you want to see a great show before it finishes up, The Lion King at the Capitol Theatre is into its last couple of weeks.
1: I've heard that's exceptional.
0: It's so good. Just the... Everybody 5.3, the More Music Breakfast Show and Rick Astley together forever. And make you feel good as we get into a Wednesday morning with Byron with you.

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1: Yeah, meanwhile, eyes on Strathfield.
2: Yes, we do have a breakdown at Raw Square, just past Redmire Road, with the northbound lane blocked. Nearby, it's slowing northbound on Centenary Drive in Strathfield from the Hume Highway to Arthur Street. At Carlingford, there's a breakdown on Pennant Hills Road approaching Carlingford Road, affecting northbound traffic. At Milperra, we've got a breakdown on Milperra Road at Nancy Ellis Leibold Drive, with an eastbound lane blocked. And at Lane Cove, Epping Road is heavy eastbound from Delhi Road to Centennial Avenue. 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
1: Thank you, Em. It's pretty much what you see is what you get with the weather. Grey, chance of a shower or two, maybe a little sun breaking through later. 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

I like that sound of David Bowie. So cool. One of the coolest men in music ever, I reckon. At 5 to 9 here at Smooth 95.3. The More Music Breakfast Show. Byron in filling in for Bogart while Bogart's enjoying a week off in the Smooth caravan, camping away as she likes to do. So we head up towards our 9 o'clock news for you with Emma in a moment. And then Ty is about to climb into your ears if you're after some great songs and the most music around. Hang around.

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16: At Wiley Park, there's a breakdown on Canterbury Road at Ferguson Avenue with an eastbound lane closed. In Strathfield, we've got a breakdown at Raw Square just past Redmire Road with a northbound lane blocked. Carlingford, there's a breakdown on Pennant Hills Road approaching Carlingford Road affecting northbound traffic. In Milperra, we've got a breakdown on Milperra Road at Nancy Ellis Leibold Drive with an eastbound lane blocked. And there are still quite a few roads affected by flooding this morning, so do take extra care. Did you know UniSuper is open to all Australians? 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
16: It's 9 o'clock. Good morning. I'm Emma Duxbury. Vatican sources say more tests will be carried out on Pope Leo after he was diagnosed with lung cancer. The 71-year-old pontiff had a cancerous growth removed from his lung during an overnight surgery. He is now awake and resting in hospital this morning. Doctors are now trying to determine if the cancer has spread. Murder charges have been laid over the fatal shooting of a boy at a unit in Norwest. The 12-year-old suffered a gunshot wound to his face and neck last month. He later died in hospital. Detectives have now laid a murder charge against a 19-year-old man who's due to face court today. Police investigating the fatal stabbing of a father of three at Mount Druitt on Friday night have now charged two men with a fray. 36-year-old Joshua Smith died after suffering multiple knife wounds to his torso. Two 13 and 16-year-old boys remain before the courts charged with his murder. The federal government's unlikely to pass its tax changes for trusts before the end of the year. Treasurer Jim Chalmers will put his plans for a 30% tax rate on discretionary trusts to Parliament today, but the opposition doesn't like the bill and the Greens have called for an inquiry into the reform. New analysis has suggested the change would cost businesses and families over $13 billion in advice and restructuring costs. Two-thirds of Aussie adults believe parents should have the right to smack their children with a wooden spoon without being guilty of assault. Research also finding around half think it's okay for a parent to slap a child's face. 53% did not think a parent was assaulting their child if they slapped their leg and left a bruise. And Wayne Keffie D. Davis has been sentenced to 40 years in a US prison for orchestrating the murder of rapper Tupac Shakur. Shakur was shot dead in the passenger seat of an SUV being driven by his record executive in 1996. Updating sport, Josh Hazlewood has recorded career-best figures to help Australia secure a 214-run win in the first cricket test against South Africa. He took 6 for 49 in Durban. The Proteus tail-enders collapsing on the final day of play, with the last four wickets falling for just 5 runs. Eel star Mitch Moses has won the race to fill the vacant number 7 jersey for the Kangaroos in tomorrow night's World Cup opener in Sydney. The former Lebanon captain making his Aussie debut after switching allegiances. And the Matildas have got their redemption against Haiti in France this morning, winning 7-1.
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14: Smooth weather.
16: A possible morning shower today, heading for tops of 19 degrees right across town. A few showers tomorrow with highs of 19. More showers Friday and over the weekend too. Right now it's 15 degrees in the city, 14 in our west on Smooth 95.3.
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18: 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And if you want to tune in tomorrow morning, you could be like Catherine from St. Ives, who got an invite to Whispering Jack, the John Farnham musical, which opens next month. We're looking forward to that. I want you to come along for some drinks and nibbles before the show as well. Feel good work day. Here's Roy Orbison for you.

0: Ice House, Crazy at Smooth 95.3. It is your Feel Good Workday with Ty Frost. More music, less talk. Nice to have you here. I bet there is a hive of activity happening at the moment on the Bondi to Tamarama Coastal Walk. Sculpture by the Sea, that opens up on Friday. I remember doing that last year. Going down, having some lunch down at Bondi, checking it out. It's fantastic. Stay with me. More tunes lined up for you next at Smooth 95.3. Thanks for listening.
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0: If it feels good, we love playing it here at Smooth 95.3. There's Toto and Rosanna for you. Well, it's Ty. Certainly a lot less rain today than we've experienced in the last 24 hours. It was nice falling asleep to the rain, though. Enjoyed that last night. Check all the news with Emma, and she will give us the latest on the weather. And I'll take you back to more feel-good workday songs at Smooth 95.3.
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14: 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In Haberfield, emergency roadwork on the City West Link at Timbrell Drive. There are lanes closed each way. In Terry Hills, a breakdown. Forest Road at Mona Vale Road. Traffic affected in all directions. The Waycoast Parkway is back open between Oxford Falls and Narrabeen. In Lidcombe, changes to Hill Road come into effect tomorrow morning. That's between Old Hill Link Road and Parramatta Road. The southbound lanes will go from 3 to 2 and the northbound right turn lane will be removed at Fantail Street. 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
2: With your 10 o'clock news headlines, good morning, I'm Emma Duxbury. Jim Chalmers will take centre stage in Parliament today when he introduces a raft of new tax changes. They will include the 30% minimum tax on trusts, which the government could struggle to get over the line, with the opposition and the Greens not sold on the bill as it stands. Opposition leader Angus Taylor argues the move will hurt many small business owners who use the instrument to protect their assets.
3: The government didn't think about any of this. They didn't think about the stamp duty implications of their tax changes. They didn't think about the restructuring costs. In the end, they're greedy for the money. They need the money because they love to spend it.
2: Pope Leo will undergo further testing after being diagnosed with lung cancer. The 71-year-old pontiff had a cancerous growth removed from his lung during an overnight surgery. He's now resting in his hospital room. Doctors will now try to determine if the cancer has spread. Prime Minister Anthony Albanese has released a statement wishing the Pope a speedy recovery. A new poll's found 3 in 5 surveyed Australians believe government should be doing more to help renters. Nearly 80% of voters surveyed by YouGov were in support of more regulation of rents and the construction of more public housing. Donald Trump has sacked his ambassador to Greece amid a growing chorus of corruption allegations. Kimberly Guilfoyle is accused of accepting lavish gifts and securing access to the Trump administration in return for cash payments. And Tim Tams are getting into the festive season early. Arnott's announcing the limited release of gingerbread Tim Tams, which should hit supermarket shelves in the coming weeks.
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2: Updating sport, a stunning performance from Matt Renshaw has helped Australia to a 214-run win in the first cricket test against South Africa. The Proteas conceding their last 4 wickets for just 5 runs as Josh Hazlewood posted a career-best 6 for 49. The Matildas have got their redemption for last week's loss to Germany, winning their international friendly against Haiti this morning 7-1 in France. And Aussie Alex de Minaur is into the quarterfinals of the Shanghai Tennis Masters following a straight sets win over Karen Khachanov.
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0: Smooth weather.
2: A possible morning shower today, heading for tops of 19 degrees right across town. A few showers tomorrow with highs of 19. More showers Friday and over the weekend. And that's the latest on Smooth 95.3.
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6: 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Hello, it's Ty Frost. Thanks for joining me. Nice to be here for you.

0: 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More music and less talk. Miley there for you. And flowers. A whole bunch of young people going through their rite of passage. The next bit of high school and secondary college, nearly finished. Day two of the HSC exams are happening at the moment. That can be a very intense time. 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

0: 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Aretha Franklin, Freeway of Love at Smooth 95.3. 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
18: 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In Haberfield, emergency roadwork, City West Link at Timbrell Drive, a lane blocked in each direction. In Terry Hills, a breakdown, Forest Way at Monavale Road, that's affecting all directions. At Cowan, there's a breakdown on the M1 Pacific Motorway. It's lane 1 southbound as you come off the Hawkesbury River Bridge. It's about a kilometre past the bridge. The Waycoast Parkway is back open between Oxford Falls and Narrabeen. It's M-Day at Mazda this Saturday. For one day only, get an unmissable deal. 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That's traffic on Smooth 95.3.
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19: Good morning, I'm Maham Kashani. The Treasurer is warning supporters of progressive politics not to mock those who back One Nation. Jim Chalmers made the comments during an address to the Australia Institute, saying the concerns of One Nation supporters shouldn't be dismissed outright.
20: Our role as progressive people is not to scold those who see appeal in that message. It's not to mock them, dare I say cancel them, or talk down to them. And you do that by starting not from a place of smug moral superiority, but from a place of genuine respect and understanding.
19: Mr. Chalmers will introduce a bill today for a 30% tax on discretionary trusts. The federal government's planned cuts to working holiday visas are again in the firing line. The hospitality sector has launched a new ad campaign warning crucial jobs will be left vacant if Labor's plan to reduce migration by close to two-thirds goes ahead. A new poll has found 3 in 5 surveyed Australians believe governments should be doing more to help renters. Nearly 80% of voters surveyed by YouGov were in support of some regulation of rents. Overseas now, and Pope Leo has been diagnosed with lung cancer after undergoing surgery to have part of his right lung removed. The Vatican says a 71-year-old pontiff has woken up normally and is resting in his hospital room. And Dwayne Davis has been sentenced to 40 years in a US prison for his involvement in the killing of rapper Tupac Shakur. Shakur was shot dead in the passenger seat of an SUV being driven by his record executive in 1996.
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19: Updating sport. Australia has taken a 1-0 lead in the 3-test series against South Africa after a dominant 214-run victory on day 5 at Kingsmead. Josh Hazlewood finished with career best figures at 6-49, while Matt Renshaw was named player of the match. The Matildas have bounced back from their loss to Germany, demolishing Haiti 7-1 in France. And Collingwood and Richmond remain in a deadlock over Tigers star Jaden Short as the AFL trade period draws to a close, while North Melbourne's bid to land Adelaide defender Nick Murray could come down to the wire.
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